Michael Jackson, Tina Turner, Michael Jackson, Tina Turner, Michael Jackson, Tina Turner.

Nature deals not in smooth continuous. The computer has been told to continue drawing these lines, but changing the direction. Now I'm going to generate a fractal before your very eyes. In fractals, I'd like to show you how she does this, every so often and at different distances. Now that's a very simple set of instructions, but look what happens after they've been carried out for, say, 10 generations.

like a goddamn goalie. Give me that like it's stolen. Tell me that I'm your one and only. Yo, bae, yo, bitch, yo, homie. I let them talk. Them hoes don't know me. For sure. You all that I want, all that I need. Them nigga V6, they ain't my speed. I'm going AM.

the warmest welcome to everybody reading the manual. The manual gives you the basic information about the ingredients and the six-step easy-to-follow guide. Please pay attention to the useful advice and helpful tips as we lead you through. You need a small piece of thick paper as a mouthpiece. The most common is to use the top side from a hardbark cigarette pack. Large-sized rolling papers. One of the best brands on the market is Smoking, because their rolling papers are very thin and have the perfect size. Tobacco. The finest tobacco is hand-rolling tobacco. But a second possibility is to use the tobacco from a normal cigarette. You need pot, grass, ganja, marijuana. They come in various names. But they all refer to the following three main types. Weed. Weed is the bud from hemp plants. The effect is usually uplifting and mellow. Ash. Ash is the pressed pollens and resins of the marijuana plant. You will experience a more relaxed feeling and a stronger effect than with weed. Skunk is the artificially grown hemp plant and is usually the strongest of the three. There are different ways to make a joint. But we have produced this six-step, easy-to-follow guide. 1. If you have hash, you need to heat it and crumble it. If it's weed, you need to remove the seeds first and then crumble it as well. 2. Roll the mouthpiece. Fold the end of the paper 3 times and then roll it into a cylindrical form. 3. Take the rolling paper and hold it with the gum side on top, away from you. Now mix the weed, ash, or skunk with the tobacco on the rolling paper. A good mix makes the joint burn nice and smooth. But be careful. 0.5 gram is enough to get 4 people stoned

Begin rolling. Place the mouthpiece in one end of the rolling paper, then start rolling from the middle, going outwards. Let your thumbs do the walking, and gently give support and pressure with your forefingers. 6. Wet the glue and seal the joint. Now you have a joint. It's up to you what you want to do with it.

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1: I smoke herb. Yes, I. Marijuana is a girl from Cuba. The lawmakers make every name illegal to incriminate the underprivileged. And I who happen to be one of the so-called underprivileged happen to grow in the constituency of those laws. See?

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Ganja is a bird in Australia. And I just smoke ganja. Herb. And music is the healing of the nation. See? Herb is the key to inspiration, the doors of inspiration.

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0: Ah.
1: And then
0: of course,
2: going
0: to
2: India.
1: Yeah, yeah.
0: India.

There were not many problems. Everything went very smoothly. Everybody has had its own place within society, and everybody is very happy. And the thing about the guru in India is that here we have learned that the guru is a particular person. A particular person who has a following or a name or an ashram or whatever. Actually, what they say in India, the guru is not a person, but the guru is a principle.